0: Hi, Delilah. My name is Karen.
1: For Father's Day, who are we honoring?
0: My stepdad, Ron Myers.
1: Ron, okay. Tell me about Ron.
0: He is the best daddy in the world. He is the most genuine man you have ever met in your life. He has been with my mom for 11 years. And when we met, I had a really, really bad drug problem. And he always tried to be there to help, but I wanted nothing to do with him. It took years and years for me to finally come around, and he has always been there for me through the hard times, the good times, all the times. And he was also my husband's best man in our wedding. And my husband and him are best friends now. And I think that he deserves all good things to happen to him.
1: And his name is Ron.
0: Yes.
1: All right. Let me find a great song for your stepdad. I'm glad you two were able to mend those fences.
0: Thank you.

Welcome to a place where you can come in, cool down. We're going to talk and you're going to share your story. Everybody has a story. Everybody has a story. I want to hear yours. I want to hear your story. I want to know who you love and why you love them and how you demonstrate that love. Who you love and why you love them. Those are the easy questions usually. How you demonstrate that love by your action. Are you kind? Are you considerate? Are you curious? Do you go out of your way to let someone know they're important to you, that you value them? Or do you emotionally disappear for days or weeks on end or months and then pop in and act like everything's okay? Not okay. You need to stay in touch. You need to stay connected. You need to be emotionally available. And I'm not just talking about romantic relationships. You better not disappear for days on end. I'm talking about all your relationships with your bestie, with your mom, with your sisters, with your brothers, with your friends from high school or college. We got all these devices to help us stay connected, and yet we don't. Tonight, reach out to someone you love and let them know you're thinking about them. Let them know they matter to you. We'll be back. You're listening to The Line.

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0: Lori, what can I do for you?
1: I was just wondering if you'd play a song for somebody.
0: Somebody who?
1: Well, he's kind of a special guy. He's taking care of his two kids, and he's more of a man than I've seen in a long time.
0: And you have a crush on him?
1: Big time.
0: And does he know this?
1: Oh, I think he's got a pretty good idea.
0: And what's his name?
1: Scott.
0: So Scott's a single dad. How old are his kids?
1: 9 and 6.
0: Wow, he's got his hands full. Good for him.
1: And he has them all the time, and he's a great dad, and I admire him, and I think he's amazing. I mean, I can't say enough good about him.
0: All right, I will find a great song for Scott to let him know that you have a crush on him.
1: Thank you.
0: All right.
1: All right, bye-bye.

0: Is there someone that inspires a melody within your heart? My father, when he was in a good mood when I was growing up, always had a song on his heart. He knew more silly dad songs than anyone I've ever met in my life. And whenever he would wake up in a good mood, he would start singing a song. And whenever you'd ask him a question, like, Dad, how much is this coat cost? He would reply, how much is that doggy in the window? He would answer all of your questions with a silly song. Who inspires the melody within your heart? What song do you hear in your mind when you think about that person? 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

0: Hi, good evening. Welcome to the Delilah Show. Who is this?
1: Hi, this is Aiden and Nina.
0: Aiden and Nina, welcome aboard. Is this Aiden and Nina couple? Aiden and Nina friends?
1: We are a couple.
0: Okay, so welcome aboard. What can I do to add a little romance to your summer night?
1: Well, we would like to recommend a song. I've been listening to you for about 20 years. I'm 20 years old. And we were just looking to request a song just to make this night a little more special. We're both here on the line.
0: Aiden, did Mom play my songs, my show in the background when you were in the back seat of the car coming home from basketball practice or soccer practice or football practice or...
1: Oh, yeah, you hit the nail right on the head. I used to fall asleep to your radio show.
0: I love that. And now you and Nina are together. Are we talking about a future together or just a fun summer?
1: I think there's a future.
2: Absolutely. We're coming up on 10 months this weekend.
0: Mm-hmm. And when you're your age, that's forever.
2: Yeah.
0: You guys have a great summer 2026.
1: Thank you so much.
0: Thank you. Tell your mama thank you for, you know, having you listen all those years.
1: I will. She will be so happy to hear that.
0: Good night.

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1: Songs can touch our heart like nothing else. And we're here to try to find the perfect song to go with your situation, your relationship, to express what it is you feel deep in your heart. So come on in and make yourself at home.

0: Hi, good evening. You've called the Delilah Show. Who is this?
1: Hi, this is Alfred.
0: Hi, Alfred.
1: I heard you on the radio, and you said if you have a shoulder to cry on, and my girlfriend and I have been together for over 9 years. These past couple of months have been kind of tough for us. And just yesterday, just found out that she's been seeing someone for the last 3 months.
0: So how did you find out about her other relationship?
1: The guy called me, and I asked him questions, and he didn't want to answer. By him not answering, he just told me everything.
0: So you need a shoulder to cry on. You need a big hug. You need some reassurance that you will be able to somehow go on.
1: Right.
0: Because if you guys have been together that many years, she's your everything.
1: Yeah, she is. We still live together. We've been separated for 3 months, and we've still been living together, you know, as roommates.
0: Man, I have been on all sides of that triangle, and I got to tell you, none of them feel very good. So
1: right.
0: I'm sorry for all of you.
1: Thank you.

0: What is your favorite thing to cook on the grill? What do you love to grill? A couple of years ago, I told my bestie Janie about grilled cabbage. You cut cabbage in big, thick planks. You can do it with cauliflower, too. And you make steaks, if you will, out of the cauliflower or out of the cabbage. 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And they're so delicious. You can make an entire meal out of a steak of cabbage or cauliflower. Either one. Absolutely delicious. Or you could put some tinfoil on and chop up the cabbage or the cauliflower and throw in a chopped up onion and grill it that way and just have a delicious summer mix of veggies. My husband, Paul, is the designated griller in our family. He can grill a steak. He can grill a hamburger. He loves to grill sausages. He loves to grill bratwurst and sausages for the family. And I let him. I let him do that. I step aside. He's sitting there sweating to death. I'll do something helpful like bring the cabbage steaks out to him all seasoned up. That's my contribution. Or you'll say, honey, go get me a plate to put the hamburgers on. Okay, sweetheart, that's my contribution. Such a big help there. I hope you're having a wonderful summer, whatever you've got going on the grill. You're listening to Delilah on B97.5.
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0: welcome to the Delilah Show. Who is this?
1: This is Hannah.
0: Hannah, what can I do for you?
1: I just wanted to tell you I've listened to your show every night for a long time, and I hear all these wonderful love stories, and I'm 17, and I have met this amazing guy, and I know it sounds really cliche, and young love is so amazing, and it's I finally told him how I felt, and he didn't reciprocate. It's been really hard to get over that, and I turned to your show, and despite the fact that he still doesn't feel the same way about me, I can still feel that love for my family and my friends around me, and you've been able to inspire me to continue loving others, and I just wanted to thank you for that.
0: So you gave someone your heart and they gave it back. They didn't want a relationship?
1: Nope. And he said that everything in life happens for a reason, and I took that and I took it to heart, and I've learned from that, and you've helped me learn, and I feel that I've really grown.
0: You know, the thing about young love is this: when your heart is young, it is so precious and so fragile. And when it breaks, it's broken completely. By the time you're my age, you've got layers of scar tissue built up around it. But when you're young and it's your first love, it hurts so bad.
1: It does.
0: I will play a good song to help your heart heal, and I hope next time you give it away, it will be reciprocated.
1: Thank you very much, Delilah.

0: keeping you company as we welcome in some summertime. 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Unfortunately, because devices are a real thing and the internet is a real thing, our young children don't explore like you and I got to. They don't. They don't get to go explore. They're cooped up inside on a device, or they're playing video games instead of riding bikes and climbing trees and getting dirty. Go explore. Go outside. 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I'm going to be here all night long playing songs to inspire you on this summer night. 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

0: Hello, good evening. Welcome, welcome to the Delilah Show. Who is this?
1: Is this Kimberly? My baby, my firstborn baby, is graduating high school on Friday. And I want to let her know that she is the greatest gift that God ever blessed me to have. And I am so proud of her.
0: What is your baby's name?
1: Aaliyah.
0: Let me ask you this. Have you got out the baby book yet and started crying?
1: I've already done that. And the thing about it is that I have two boys. I have two girls. And my firstborn girl, my firstborn child, she's graduating high school. While the last baby girl, my fourth baby, is starting school.
0: Oh, it's going to be a long ride.
1: Yes, ma'am. And I'm so glad I got in touch with you. I love you, Delilah. I listen to you every night.
0: Thank you. Thank you. So what is your baby going to do after graduation? Is she going to work? Is she going to college? Is she going to the military? What's on the plans?
1: She's going to Fort Valley State University College.
0: And what does she want to study? Does she know yet?
1: Design. Fashion design.
0: A fashion designer. Good for her. So we'll be seeing her styles on the runway. Now, is she into, like, fancy high fashion with heels and nails, or is she into, like, comfy stuff you can actually wear and live and move in?
1: Oh, she's the fancy type. The nails, the high heels, everything.
0: Well, you give your beautiful daughter a big hug from me. Tell her congratulations.
1: Thank you so much. Thank you.

0: This is WJXB Knoxville.
1: Tonight. Where have you been? Where have you been all these years? We've been right here talking to you, whispering in your ear, doing our best to set your nights to music and lifting your spirits with great songs.

0: yourself. This is Rosie. How are you doing?
1: Rosie, I'm good. What can I do for you tonight?
0: Well, I'm calling about my lovely husband of 13 years, going on 14, and my high school sweetheart. And we have three children, and I just wanted to tell him how much I love him. His birthday's coming up, and I just want to give him a shout-out. And I would love for you to play I Will Always Love You by Whitney Houston for him. He is the greatest.
1: What's his name?
0: Michael Davis.
1: So you've loved Michael since you were how old?
0: Oh, God, 16.
1: And at 16 years old, he made you giddy and gave you butterflies. Yes. Does he still do that?
0: Yes, he does.
1: He still makes you happy in your heart when you think about him?
0: Oh, yes, I do.
1: Is he as cute today as he was when you were 16?
0: Well, no, not really, but in my heart, he's always cute. He's going to kill me tonight.
1: Oh, well, we'll just you know, say that what he's lost in that youthful vigor and hair, he's gained in charm. How's
0: you
1: that?
0: Know what? Yes. And you know what, too? It's not even about the looks. It's the person. And he's a wonderful person. And I love him.
1: Till death do you part.
0: Yes.
1: Yes. Now, I would bet if Mike were on the phone and I asked him that, he'd say, you look hotter than you looked back then.
0: Well, maybe.
1: Let me play a good song for both of you. God bless you.
0: Thank you, Delilah.

Have you ever been adrift on a river? My dad was a strange, talented, brilliant man, and he used to love to build things. And like me, he would get on an artistic jag, and that's all he would focus on for days or weeks or sometimes even months. He got into a boat building mood at one time where he was building little wooden boats called prams. He built himself one, my grandparents one, his best friend one, and people started placing orders and he couldn't keep up. He was building these little wooden boats, about two or three a month sometimes, on top of working and raising his four kids. He would build these little boats to make money on the side. And we'd have to test them to make sure they were sound and sturdy and safe. And there was an inlet by the farm that I lived on. It had been used by loggers 100 years ago. And we would take the little pram down.

0: to the inlet and get in it and then just let it go adrift for an hour or two sometimes and then row back and make sure the pram was in good shape. Have you ever gone adrift on a river, an inlet or a bay? Oh, it's such a peaceful, wonderful feeling. I hope you're feeling peaceful tonight. You're listening to Delilah. On B97.5.
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0: Hi, Bob. How are you tonight?
1: I'm good. I'm excited to get through. In the middle of a divorce, but I still love my wife very much, and I miss her.
0: Ouch.
1: We've been married 22 years, and there's many areas I look back now and many areas that I missed, filling her heart. I still love her very much. I just want to tell her that I love her.
0: So is it this a case of too much, too little, too late, or is this a case of you were a knucklehead?
1: I was a knucklehead, and my focus was in the wrong place on things and left her heart empty.
0: And did you try counseling? Have you guys...
1: Yeah, we tried some counseling, and her heart is somewhere else now, and...
0: Ouch.
1: Yeah, it's hard to break that after 22 years, and I hope that she's happy.
0: Do you and your wife have children together?
1: We do. I'm with my son right now, and he was all excited that I got through to your show. He's 10 years old, and...
0: And what's your son's name?
1: His name is Elias.
0: Ooh, I like that. How handsome.
1: Yeah, he's a wonderful son.
0: Well, despite the heartache you are going through, I know that you are a blessed man. And you will get through this.
1: Part of life is growing and...
0: Honey, all of life is growing.
1: Yeah.
0: Not part of life, all of life. Go love on your boy and let me play a song for you.
1: All right. Thank you, Delilah.

0: You probably know that every night for many, many years, many decades now, I have been taking your calls and sharing your stories. You know that you can find me here on the radio, but did you know you can also find me on my podcast? I have two podcasts that I'm very proud of. One is called Have a Little Faith with Delilah. 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

0: Hi, good evening. You have called the Delilah Show. Who is this?
1: Dolores.
0: Dolores, welcome aboard, my friend. What can I do to celebrate summer with you?
1: I would like to say hi to Peter and Lisa. They listen to your show every night.
0: And who are Peter and Lisa?
1: Peter is my brother and Lisa is my sister-in-law.
0: So I'm a family tradition.
1: Yes.
0: Love that.
1: Yeah. I listen to you now, too, every night.
0: Tell me about Peter and Lisa and what your summer plans are, and I will play a song for you all.
2: Our summer plans, I wish we could go to Jamaica. Jamaica, and we go for a fishing trip up the river this summer. That's what we usually do sometimes when we go for our summer, whatever, camp, whatever, to his camp and fish, have a cook fry fish, whatever. Yeah, it's very nice up the river.
0: Who's going to catch the biggest fish is the question. You or Peter?
2: Me.
0: You?
2: I say, Sister Dolly. Yeah, I'll catch the biggest one.
0: We're going to have a little wager going on here. Dolores is saying she is going to be the champion fisherwoman on this next camping trip. I will play a summertime song for you.
2: Okay, thank you so much, my dear, and have a great evening.

0: JXB Knoxville.
1: Someone whose face you long to touch, whose hands you long to feel intertwined with yours. Well, hopefully the songs that we play will help you to feel a little more connected to that someone who is in your heart.

0: Hi, Dale.
1: Hi, Delilah.
0: Thank you for taking the time to call us tonight. I understand you have a pretty spectacular story to share.
1: Yes, this is our first time calling, and we just love your program, and I'd love to have a piece played to my wife if I could.
0: What's her name?
1: Norma.
0: And you've been together many, many, many, many years.
1: Over 50 now.
0: Congratulations.
1: And they didn't figure it would work out because we were young when we were married, but it's worked out wonderful. And I love her as much today as I did then.
0: Okay, you go tell her how much you love her and I'll play it.
1: Thank you so much, Delilah. We love your program.

0: is a precious person in your life? Who makes your heart smile? Who is there to encourage you when you're feeling down? More importantly, who do you encourage? Do you bring out the best in others? Do you work hard to bring out the best in others? I have somebody in my life who I swear she works so hard to bring out the worst in others. She does. She has something negative or unkind to say behind your back constantly, and even to your face. She brings out the worst in others, and it's such an attack on my soul. Don't be like that. If you've got a personality that tries to be hurtful or divisive, not good. Strive to bring out the best in others. Strive to patch things up, not tear things down. Just a thought. 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

0: Hi, thank you for calling. Who is this?
1: Stacy.
0: Stacy, how are you tonight?
1: Oh, I'm fine, Delilah. How are you?
0: I'm wonderful. What can I do for you, Stacy?
1: I have a gentleman that I have known for about 20 years, and we've been, the timing has never been right for us. And either he's been married or he got out of a marriage and then I was with somebody and vice versa. It's just never been right. Well, he's taking a flight home tonight, right now, and he will be coming here to see me.
0: So let me understand this. After how many years you two are both single and not committed to anybody else?
1: He hasn't been committed to anybody else for 8 months, and so have I. I have not been committed to somebody for 8 months, but I've never been married, and I've never had any kids. But he's always been in my heart.
0: And now it might actually be your time together?
1: Yes, Delilah. I think that this is the time. I think the time has come, and the time is right.

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0: Hi, good evening. Welcome to the Delilah Show. Who's this?
1: Hi, this is Beverly.
0: Hi, Beverly. What can I do for you?
1: I just wanted you, Delilah, to pick a song for all those people out there that think that being in a relationship is the only way that they're going to be happy. I believe I was in a 37-year marriage, and I'm 67 years old, and I've dated and met a lot of wonderful men, but what I've learned from this experience is you have to love yourself and your family and the people that are around you, and that if you keep looking for that wonderful man or woman, and that's your focus, you're going to miss out on that one day at a time and every wonderful moment with all the people that are around you.
0: Indeed, indeed. You can't go looking for it, because if you're spending time looking over your shoulder to the past or looking up in the future trying to figure out what the future holds, you miss this precious present.
1: That's right. 1 minute at a time, you're missing that moment. And I'm glad to talk with you, and I want you to know that I think you're incredible, you're wonderful, and I love you with all my heart. I know we've never met, but I love you with all my heart, and I hope you can feel that.
0: Well, thank you. I will play a great song to remind everybody of this.
1: Okay, thank you, and be well.
0: All right, God bless.

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9: B97.5, it's a back to work Monday. Together we will get through. Grab the rain gear just in case with Ashley and Roger. Showers and thunderstorms possible today, high of 84. Clouds at 73 right now. Hope everybody had a great Father's Day weekend.
10: Yeah, absolutely. What a fun time. Just sharing memories with my brother and mom about Dad and how wonderful he was. What a fantastic father. Oh, yeah.
9: We were both blessed.
10: Yeah.
9: I was adopted at birth. Big Raj got me and my brother 19 months later.
10: Wow.
9: So we remembered him, Jan and I. Got a great call from our son Shane last night.
10: Yeah.
9: Nice conversation then. He's a dad. Wished him Father's Day.
10: Mm-hmm.
9: And then Lauren and Josh, our daughter and son-in-law, and baby Juniper. I shouldn't call her baby anymore. She's four.
10: Yeah.
9: Happy Father's Day, Papa.
10: Yeah. You know, this was the first year I wished my brother a happy Father's Day. He's not biologically a father, but he's just as important and just meant as much to his kids he raised with another woman. I mean, just amazing. So I'd forgotten about that, how special he was in Katrina's life.
9: I understand that, too.
10: It's amazing.
9: Jan had a couple kids, Shane and Lauren, when we got married.
10: Mm-hmm.
9: So we hope you had a great Father's Day, too, and we're looking forward to a great week with you. Thanks for starting with the B. B97.5 is 540.

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0: 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We're going to celebrate all day. 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
1: What's going on?
0: It's usually just one. It's National Kissing Day.
1: It's one for the upper lip, one for the lower lip.
0: She is ready to go, so pucker up. Make sure you've got those mints ready to go so your breath is fresh. And we're talking about kissing pet peeves. Good morning, Ron.
2: Okay, when they grab you by the head, like put their hands on both of your ears and kiss you like they're giving you mouth to mouth, like they're trying to restart you.
1: Yep.
2: It's just horrible, like they're trying to give you CPR. Can you kiss me and not like try to breathe air into me and try to bring me back to life? It's the worst thing ever.
1: Oh, it is.
0: Grabbing your ears like handles.
1: Yeah.
0: Can't get you close enough.
1: So is the tongue monster. If they, oh my, come on. Hello. Back it up.
0: You could choke to death where you would need CPR.
1: Yeah. Yeah.
0: And nothing beats a slobbering grandmother kiss right there.
1: Oh my goodness. Yeah.
0: Connecting with the B 865-656-B975. Good morning, Bev.
3: If I have to teach you how to kiss, and for somebody who's not a smoker, if your breath and your mouth smells and tastes like an ashtray, just that nasty smell, even if you eat the wrong food, your breath and your mouth can smell and taste like whatever bad food you've ate.
1: Mm-hmm.
3: And whoever is on the bad kisser side, they don't put that in their brain when they go in for a kiss.
1: I shouldn't be able to tell what you had for lunch or dinner.
0: That's right.
1: Seriously. Ugh.
0: National Kissing Day, and you should probably leave that at home.
1: Yeah.
0: Don't take it with you to work.
1: No, I don't think so.
0: Creates all kinds of problems. We don't need that on a Monday, right? Hey, thanks for starting with us. 5:57, Time Saver traffic and weather together. Good morning, Bob.
4: Well, good morning. Welcome to Monday. Hope you had a good Father's Day weekend. Let's go to the north side. We're looking at 25 minutes or less to get from Rocky Top via 75 south to I-40. Doing pretty well on 40 from the east and from the west. Alcoa Highway's moving well north of Blount County. 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
5: All right, stay weather alert throughout the day today. We do have a batch of showers and thunderstorms back to our west across parts of Middle Tennessee, and this energy is going to be heading our way throughout the day today. We are under level 1 risk for severe storms, level 2 risk for flooding and flash flooding concerns, so the energy is in the atmosphere. High temperatures today top out in the mid-80s. That's a check of your latest forecast. 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I'm meteorologist Mike Witcher from the East Tennessee Weather Center for B97.5.
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3: We're the best at everything here. You know that.
2: We are. Owner Dustin Cochran says there's a reason behind the recipe.
4: I worked at a hospital, and I fed a lady her last meal, and that really changed my paradigm. And I thought, I've done this for me, but you should really do it for other people. We have the only place that you can walk in and we say, you can have everything here. You don't have to worry about anything. So there's no risk. It's very humbling for people to just like, they just love it. Like, this is their place.
2: You just got to try it. If you want a taste, head for Kern's Food Hall and enjoy.
3: Let's have a chicken sandwich with donuts being the buns today.
2: No problem.
3: Slab of chicken in between two donuts.
2: Yeah. Well, I hope you're ready to shop. Amazon Prime Days kicks off tomorrow morning, 3:01 in the morning, and runs through Saturday, same time, 3:01 in the morning.
3: What's the 3:01 about?
2: I have no idea.
3: Why not just 3 to 3?
2: Why not just midnight? Let's just start shopping, all right? This year is a four-day extravaganza. It's going to focus, this is a good deal, on groceries and household essentials. So 4 days longer this year, that gives you two extra days to do a little shopping.
3: Comes to your house, you don't have to go to the supermarket,
2: nope.
3: Store.
2: Nope.
3: Save gas, that is a deal.
2: Go right outside, pick it up, we're ready to go. And as we move closer to July 4th weekend, rumors are rampant about the Taylor Swift Travis Kelce wedding. Now they're saying no to Madison Square Garden. That's the rumor. They're saying yes. They were saying yes to getting married at the Rhode Island Beach Mansion. Then that got poo-pooed over the weekend. This is what we do know. The only thing we do know, they are going to get married, and Taylor has recorded a love song that she's going to serenade Travis with during the wedding.
3: That is awesome. Their guest list got longer. Yeah. Travis's dad has a new girlfriend.
2: How about that?
3: Is she going to be invited or not?
2: I don't know. You know, that's one of those things where you can't really leave her off the list because it's not welcoming, and Taylor is very welcoming.
3: Well, the list was made before they...
2: Plus one.
3: And their relationship together.
2: I think being that close to Travis, yeah. And I think that song that she wrote probably going to go boom to number one the minute it comes out.
3: If she releases it, the whole thing.
2: Yeah.
3: That could be just for him.
2: We may find something. Those are the three things you need to know.
3: All right. Crystal from Knoxville, know this. We can put a grand in her hand in 60 seconds or less with a $1,000 minute. That's at 6:25, 6:10 right now as you roll in with the B-Morning Show on a Monday. 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How are we looking out there, Bob?
5: That drive up from the south will cost you about 20 minutes or so from Maryville via Elko Highway northbound to downtown Knoxville. If you're heading up 75 through Loudoun County, you're looking pretty good. Northbound up toward 40 Merge and on 40 eastbound through Calisipi and Papermill. No major problems on 40 from the east as you head westbound through Jefferson and Sevier. From the north, we're looking good on 75 southbound out of Campbell and Anderson counties. Bob Otis, B97.5. Time saver track.
6: All right, happy Monday, everybody. Stay weather alert today as we are under level 2 risk for flooding and flash flooding concerns by the Weather Prediction Center. Storm Prediction Center has put us under level 1 risk for isolated strong to severe storms. So isolated in nature, the atmosphere is conducive for it. High humidity, temperatures climbing back to the low to mid 80s, so stay alert. That's a check of your latest forecast. 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I'm meteorologist Mike Witcher from the East Tennessee Weather Center for B97.5.
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2: And we're set this morning hoping to put a grand in Crystal's hand. She is from Knoxville. You got to tell us about your kids because they like to play along with you.
3: Yeah, we started listening to you guys every day on the way to school. It was the one way to make sure they were out of the house on time.
4: 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I love it.
2: What are their names?
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3: Sometimes.
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3: There's been a couple things. Usually it's the random facts that usually get them.
2: Oh, this is going to be fun then. Well, just keep in mind, we do have to get the answers from you. And Crystal, remember, if you don't know an answer right away, say pass, because you want to save that time. Frank will come back to it if there's time left on the clock, all right?
3: Okay.
2: All right, if you're ready to go, it's a $1,000 Minute featuring Crystal this morning in 3, 2, 1.
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3: C-A-R-I.
2: That's it. Time's up. Oh, well, we did get through 6 questions. The good news is the ones you answered, you got right.
4: Yeah, half right, half not. Well, you passed on a couple of those, including the first World Cup won by Uruguay, by the way, back in 1930.
3: 1930.
4: And you may have seen the painting of Washington crossing the Delaware River. You know, there's another future president in that painting. I think James Monroe was a soldier under Washington at that time. Just a little trivia, a little FYI. And then Caribbean, C-A-R-I-B-B-E-A-N.
2: Oh, ran out of time to get you through.
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2: 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Come back and play again with us sometime.
3: Okay, thank you.
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0: 97.5. It's the B Morning Show, kicking off your week. Thanks for starting your Monday with us. 6:35. It's Ashley and Roger. We're going to start it with a smile. It's Make Us Laugh Monday.
1: Where the kids get a chance to just get on stage and tell the big joke.
0: They're the funniest persons in the world anyway.
1: Oh, I love them.
0: Funny people. Your kids.
1: Yeah.
0: We need them to give us a call for Make Us Laugh Monday, 865-656-B.E75. And good morning. What's your name?
2: Joseph.
1: All right. It's a Make Us Laugh Monday. Give us your joke.
2: Why did the thief wear blue gloves?
3: No idea.
1: I don't know.
2: Because he didn't want to get caught red-handed.
1: There we go.
0: See, you're smiling after a Father's Day weekend back to work because he made you laugh.
1: Oh, yeah.
0: And speaking of Father's Day, we had to throw in a dad's joke here.
1: Yeah.
0: Dad joke. Brett, good morning.
4: So me and the wife went out to a bar last week, and we went in, and she went over, sat down at a table, and I went up to the bar to order a beer. And the bartender asked me, he said, "Did you want a beer for your wife?" I don't know. Seemed like a good trade to me.
1: Oh. No.
0: Maybe not. Maybe. Glad he said that after Father's Day.
1: We could use that on Mother's Day, can't we?
0: That's right. We sure can. It's Make Us Laugh Monday. Another round in 12 minutes. With the B-Morning Show, 6:36 right now with your time-saver traffic and weather together as we catch up with Bob.
5: The drive-in from the west should take about 20 minutes or so from 75 north in Loudoun County across 40 east through 275 in downtown Knoxville. Doing pretty well on 75 from the north as you head through Campbell and Anderson counties. No major issues on Alcoa Highway north of Maribel. 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
6: All right, stay weather alert throughout the day today. We do have a batch of showers and thunderstorms back to our west across parts of Middle Tennessee, and this energy is going to be heading our way throughout the day today. We are under level 1 risk for severe storms, level 2 risk for flooding and flash flooding concerns, so the energy is in the atmosphere. High temperatures today top out in the mid-80s. That's a check of your latest forecast. 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I'm meteorologist Mike Witcher from the East Tennessee Weather Center for B97.5.
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0: 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It's Make Us Laugh Monday on The Bee. Good morning.

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1: I hope you brought an umbrella later on today. Yeah, it could get stormy on us. That system's hitting Nashville now. It's headed this way. High of 84, and right now we're at 75 degrees.
0: And we bet you crack a smile, even though it's Monday, with Make Us Laugh Monday, featuring your kids and their jokes at 865-656-B97.5. We also catch your jokes out and about at Kidderific Fun in the Park.
1: Yes, we do.
0: In other places you might see Ashley and I, don't be shy. Come up and tell us a joke.
1: And don't worry about it. If we say, have you got a joke? Take a minute, think of one, and then share it with us.
0: And you can do it right now at 865-656-B97.5. Good morning. What's your name?
2: Yuvia.
0: And Yuvia, what's your joke, please?
2: What type of music do elves like?
0: Elves? I had no idea.
2: Rap music, because they rap the presents.
0: So creative. So funny. Good morning. Who's this?
3: Micah.
1: All right, Micah. It's a Make Us Laugh Monday, so give us a joke.
3: What do you call a cow that just had a baby and jumped over a barbed wire fence?
1: Oh, my goodness. I don't know.
3: Utter disaster.
1: Didn't see it coming, did you?
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1: Yeah.
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1: Coming up, Knoxville's got some bragging to do, and we're going to get you ready to shop. We'll get your day going with the three things you need to know.
0: She thought she was being her protective parent. Her son thinks she's been spying on him his whole life. What's your next move decided? 7:35. Good morning.

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2: Well, it's all good and it's all gluten-free. We got some bragging to do right here in Knoxville. We've got the best restaurant in America and number three in the world for chicken and donuts that are so delicious and 100% gluten-free.
3: Let's make a donut chicken sandwich. What do you say?
2: Sounds
3: good.
2: It's
3: got Monday written all over it. Chicken between two donuts.
2: I'm sure that owner Dustin Cochran could do that for you. He said there is a reason behind the recipe.
4: I worked at a hospital and I fed a lady her last meal, and that really changed my paradigm. And I thought, I've done this for me, but you should really do it for other people. We have the only place that you can walk in and we say you can have everything here. You don't have to worry about anything. So there's no risk. It's very humbling for people to just like, they just love it. Like, this is their place.
2: Mm-hmm. And it is delicious. Now, if you want a taste of that, you can head on over to Kern's Food Hall and enjoy.
3: What a change in that guy's life,
2: yeah.
3: Man.
2: Mm-hmm.
3: Did it for me, now I do it for you. That is so cool.
2: Yeah, just amazing and so good, too. Well, I hope you're ready to shop. Amazon Prime Day kicks off tomorrow morning, 3:01. In the morning.
3: What is it at 3:01? What's at 3:01? Why don't they just do it at 3?
2: Runs all the way through Saturday at 3:01 when it ends in the morning. This year, we've got 4 days to focus in on. They've got groceries and household essentials on sale this year.
3: So make a list.
2: Mm-hmm.
3: Shop Amazon and save some gas on a trip to the store.
2: Yeah. And we've got extra days, too. You've got 4 days as opposed to the regular 2 days to shop. So I hope you save some money, order some stuff. And as we move closer to the July 4th weekend, the rumors are crazy right now about Taylor Swift and Travis Kelce's wedding. Here's what we know. No, they're not going to be married at Madison Square Garden.
3: That was a trap for all the guests to see who would spill the beans and who was not a friend.
2: I think it was. And then remember there was yes at the Rhode Island Beach Mansion? Oh, that's a no. That was, I think, the bachelorette party over the weekend. You saw everybody over there. So that got poo-pooed, and there's no wedding there. But we do know this. This is all we know. That she's recorded a love song for Travis, and she will serenade him with it at the wedding.
3: We probably won't ever hear that one.
2: Oh, come on now.
3: If we do, it's not special. It was for business. It wasn't for me.
2: I think it's going to go straight to number one if she does release it. It's going to be fun to watch. So we're keeping an eye on things for you. Those are the three things you need to know.
3: And good luck to Dana from Knoxville. She's going to try to answer 10 questions correctly, 60 seconds or less. It's a $1,000 minute, 7:25. Hopefully we'll put a grand in Dana's hand. It's 7:09 right now. 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
5: Well, good morning. Happy Monday. Hope you had a wonderful Father's Day weekend. If you're on the south side this morning, it should take about 15 minutes from McGee Tyson via Alcoa Highway northbound to downtown Knoxville. We're looking pretty good from the west on 40 eastbound through Cedar Bluff and West Hills all the way into downtown. No major issues on 40 westbound through Midway and Kodak and Strong Plains. And from the north, 75 is in good shape down through High School and Powell. Bob August, B97. 7.5 times ever traffic.
6: All right, happy Monday, everybody. Stay weather alert today as we are under level 2 risk for flooding and flash flooding concerns by the Weather Prediction Center. Storm Prediction Center has put us under level 1 risk for isolated strong to severe storms. So isolated in nature, the atmosphere is conducive for it. High humidity, temperatures climbing back into low to mid 80s, so stay alert. That's a check of your latest forecast. 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I'm meteorologist Mike Witcher from the East Tennessee Weather Center for B97.5.
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It's Ashley and Roger, 721. 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Showers and thunderstorms. Windy today, high of 84. Clouds at 73 right now. Crossing our fingers for Dana. Dana's from Knoxville. Going to play the $1,000 minute next on the B.

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2: Dana and her grandkids standing by to play the $1,000 minute this morning. She is from Knoxville. You've done something incredible that's almost unheard of these days. You've been with your company a long, long time.
3: I work in the Sony's main office, and I've been there, it'll be 45 years next month.
2: Wow.
4: They must give you a hefty raise every year, Dana.
3: Pass. They've been very good to me.
4: We're going to try to help out with that. Answer 10 questions correctly. In 60 seconds, you grab $1,000. Not sure about a question? Just say pass. We'll come back if there's time left. Remember, we take the first answer you give us. It's cool if somebody's helping you, but please, we've got to get the answers from you.
3: All right.
4: Are you ready?
3: I'm ready.
4: Set, go. It's Dana with the $1,000 minute in 3, 2, 1.
2: What do you call the green leafy covering on an ear of corn?
3: Stalk.
2: What does 1,000 divided by 2 plus 300 equal?
3: 800.
2: True or false?
3: Oh, husk on that first one. Sorry. Go ahead.
2: True or false, octopuses have 3 hearts?
3: True.
2: What is the name of the dog in the Peanuts comic strip?
3: Snoopy.
2: Spell the word argument.
3: A-R-G-U-M-E-N-T.
2: What is the state capital of California?
3: Pass.
2: Who was the third president of the United States?
3: Thomas Jefferson.
2: Name the candy with the slogan, "Taste the rainbow."
3: Skittle.
2: What part of the human body contains the smallest bones?
3: Ear.
2: Which member of the B Morning Show has been married for 30 years?
4: Boom, there's the clock right there. All right, giving it up for Dana, and who's helping you this morning?
3: I have my 2 grandsons and my daughter.
2: Oh, nice.
4: Doing a nice job. Count them up. You got through 10 questions. Of those 10 questions, here we go. 1, 2, 3, 4, 5, 6, 7 are correct.
3: Okay.
4: You stumbled on question number 1 and you knew it. You answered stalk. What do you call the green leafy covering on an ear of corn? That would be the husk, your second answer.
2: Mm-hmm.
4: But we've got to take the first answer you give us, Dana. Doggone it.
3: Right.
4: You passed on question number 6. What is the state capital of California? Let's go with Sacramento.
3: Okay.
4: Question number 8. You came up with Skittles pretty quick. Name the candy with the slogan, "Taste the rainbow." Is that because your grandkids love candy so much?
3: Well, they do, but I was listening on Friday afternoon when they gave me that answer.
2: Yeah.
4: Frank will give you that free answer on your ride home every Friday afternoon at 525. The buzzer got you on question number 10. Which member of the B Morning Show has been married for 30 years?
2: And Roger has been married for 30 years.
3: Roger. Oh, my God.
4: Today is a special day, and I better wish Jan a happy anniversary, or I'm going to be in the doghouse when I get home.
3: Followed you on your Asheville trip.
2: Yeah.
3: Oh, goodness.
4: Dana, sorry. Grandkids, have a great day. Come back and play in 30 days.
3: Thank you. You have a good day, too.
2: Who wants to play the $1,000 minute? We make it very easy to sign up. Then just wait for that call. Grab your smartphone right now. It's on our app, and you can sign up. Or just go to our website, b975.com.
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0: 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It's the B Morning Show, getting through a back to work Monday with you, 7:38 with Ashley and Roger. Now, Brenda, you're a great mom, but your son doesn't think so. What's going on?
1: Hey, thanks. So hopefully this doesn't make me sound like a crazy person, but here's the deal. So my son's 11 and I've been air tagging him since he was about 6 years old. Basically, I sewed one of those air tags into a little hidden pocket in the tongue of his sneaker. And every once in a while, when the battery got low, I'd just swap it out while he was sleeping, and that was that. Well, recently, his sneaker wore down, and he found the air tag. So, of course, he asked me what it was, and I just came out and told him. Well, he got really upset about it, like even more upset than I thought he would.
0: Oops, sounds like mom got busted.
1: Yep, totally busted. And look, I know it sounds a little sneaky, but from my perspective, I was just trying to keep my kids safe. You know, kids are riding bikes and walking to friends' houses and stuff. So now he pretty much feels like I violated his privacy and I've been spying on him his whole life. I think he's mostly mad I never told him about it. You know, even my husband thinks I should have handled it differently. But it's like, my son was 6 when this all started. You know, it's not like he would have understood.
2: It kind of sounds like you keeping the secret from him became a bigger issue than the secret itself.
1: Pretty much, yeah, I admit that. I mean, I guess I never really thought about how it would look from his perspective, but still, he's 11 years old, and I'm the parent. You know, it's my job to know where he is. So I don't really want to stop doing it, if I'm being honest. I just don't know if I'm being responsible or if I crossed a line without realizing it. So I'd love to hear what the parents out there think.
0: Got caught, didn't she?
2: Yes, she did.
0: What's your next move? Quick call to the B. Quick text 865-656-B975.
2: I don't know if so much being caught. I mean, my goodness. Brenda, what if you just told him, all right, fine, we'll take the spotlight off you and we'll air tag the whole family. How about if we track everybody and make sure that everybody's safe? Everybody feel okay now?
0: Maybe the son could track them throughout the day to make sure they're okay.
2: Yeah.
0: What if, Brenda, you agree to replace his old worn-out sneakers, because that's how you got caught, with brand new ones of his choice, if he lets you continue to track him for his safety?
2: Yes.
0: No strings attached. Mm-mm. So what's your next move? 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How we doing out there, Bob?
3: Let's go to Loudoun County. We've got some traffic heading northbound on 75 past Highway 321, exit 81. We've had a stuck truck off to the right there as you head toward the 40 merge. Stay over to your left. If you're heading through downtown Knoxville, you're looking pretty good on 40 east and westbound. 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And that's B97.5 Time Saver Traffic.
4: All right, stay weather alert throughout the day today. We do have a batch of showers and thunderstorms back to our west across parts of Middle Tennessee, and this energy is going to be heading our way throughout the day today. We are under level 1 risk for severe storms, level 2 risk for flooding and flash flooding concerns, so the energy is in the atmosphere. High temperatures today top out in the mid-80s. That's a check of your latest forecast. Remember, you can always get it right there at your fingertips with the free East Tennessee Weather app. Just go to your app store and search East Tennessee Weather. I'm meteorologist Mike Witcher from the East Tennessee Weather Center for B97.5.
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0: 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It's What's Your Next Move with Ashley and Roger. Brenda's a great mom, but she's just been busted. Her 11-year-old son has found out that she's been secretly air tagging him for years.
1: You're 11. You have no rights, buddy.
0: What's your next move? How would you respond to this being busted? 865-656-B975.

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1: Going to be a stormy afternoon, so be careful about what's going on. Hopefully you brought yourself an umbrella. High of 84. The rain is going to move in. Right now we're at 76 degrees.
0: And the storm is brewing at Brenda's house. It's what's your next move?
2: So my son's 11, and I've been air tagging him since he was about 6 years old. Basically, I sewed one of those air tags into a little hidden pocket in the tongue of his sneaker. Well, recently his sneaker wore down and he found the air tag. So of course he asked me what it was. And I just came out and told him. Well, he got really upset about it, like even more upset than I thought he would. And look, I know it sounds a little sneaky, but from my perspective, I was just trying to keep my kids safe. So now he pretty much feels like I violated his privacy and I've been spying on him his whole life. Still, he's 11 years old and I'm the parent. You know, it's my job to know where he is. So I don't really want to stop doing it, if I'm being honest. I just don't know if I'm being responsible or if I crossed a line without realizing it. So I'd love to hear what the parents out there think.
0: Put yourself in Brenda's shoes, if you will. What's your next move? How would you handle it? 865-656-B975.
1: Got a great text from Joy. She said she did nothing wrong. She's being a good parent. We live in a crazy world, and it's not that she doesn't trust him. She doesn't trust the other people.
0: Amen.
1: There you go.
0: That's a good response right
1: there.
0: Yeah,
1: it is.
0: Vicky's connecting with the B. What's your next move?
3: I think that he's 11. He doesn't have privacy rights until he's in the bathroom. That's it. You're 11. You have no rights, buddy.
0: Amen. You must be a mom.
3: Yes, and B, I love the fact that you always answer the phone when I got something to say.
1: Oh,
3: I love it. Y'all are fantastic.
1: That's sweet.
0: We're live and local. We're right here for you, girl.
1: There you go.
0: Thank you, Vicky. You just made our day. Tabitha texted. She says, maybe he's mad he can't be sneaky like he thought he could.
1: Ooh.
0: He got caught.
1: Yeah.
0: What's your next move, Ash?
1: I don't think he's got a leg to stand on to be upset. You are 11. Hello. You call the shots when you're older, but you should be honored that your mom and dad are tracking you and that they care that much. They're concerned. It shows, you know, that you're loved. And it shows that the parenting skills are a step ahead.
0: Amen.
1: Keep it up, Brenda.
0: I agree. My next move, Brenda, is you're his parent, not his friend.
1: Yep.
0: There's a fine line there. Kindly tell him that you love him. Generous, kind conversation. And you want him safe since he lives under your roof. You make the rules. And that's a rule that's going to keep happening until he's much older.
1: Oh, yes.
0: So maybe say, you know what? I want you to trust me. We're going to continue with this. Share that. Be upfront with him. And let him know that he is being tagged.
1: A family's a family, you know, and you're keeping it together. You're keeping it strong.
0: I like what Joy said. It's crazy people out there.
1: Yeah.
0: Want to keep our kids safe. So what's your next move on the B?
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1: 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We're going to get your day going with the three things you need to know.
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3: He's got Monday written all over it. We're going to do a chicken sandwich, the buns, a donut on each side. Would that not be fun?
2: Be fun. I know who can help us with that, owner Dustin Cochran. He makes it all, and he says there is a reason behind the recipe.
4: I worked at a hospital, and I fed a lady her last meal, and that really changed my paradigm. And I thought, I've done this for me, but you should really do it for other people. We have the only place that you can walk in and we say, you can have everything here. You don't have to worry about anything, so there's no risk. It's very humbling for people to just like, they just love it. Like, this is their place.
2: Isn't that nice? Somebody walks in, this is where I eat. Oh, man, it's fantastic.
3: Gotta love Dustin's heart.
2: Yeah.
3: Go support him.
2: If you want a taste, head over to Kern's Food Hall. You'll find him there at Chicken and Donuts. Hope you're ready to do some shopping. Amazon Prime Day kicks off tomorrow morning at 3:01 a.m.
3: What is 3:01 all about? Why don't we just do it at the top of the hour?
2: I thought so too, midnight. I guess you got a chance to look over a few things before it starts. It runs all the way through Saturday morning, at 3:01. And this year we get 4 days instead of just the 2 days to shop. And the summer focus is going to be on groceries and household items.
3: Now that's savings right there. Look over your list and get enough. You can maybe save 2 trips to the store.
2: Why not?
3: Save that gas.
2: Yeah. And as we move closer to July 4th weekend, the rumors are rampant. Oh my goodness, about the Taylor Swift, Travis Kelce wedding. Now they're saying, no, we're not getting married at Madison Square Garden. Then they were saying, yes, we're getting married at the Rhode Island Beach Mansion. And that got poo-pooed this weekend when everybody found out that was the big bachelorette party that she threw, all right? So the only thing we're sure of right now on the wedding is that she's recorded a love song for Travis and will serenade him at the wedding.
3: She better not release that or it won't be special for him. That's a wedding day. That's a gift to be shared with her husband.
2: Oh, I think we're going to want to know everything that happened at the wedding. Oh, my
3: goodness.
2: We don't
3: need to know everything.
2: I do. I need to know everything.
3: We do know that Travis's dad has a new girlfriend.
2: We heard.
3: So they're going to have a little woohoo during the wedding weekend. They get a little trip away, right?
2: Yeah, the woohoo, there we go.
3: I don't know where that came out of. Yeah. I guess it was that donut and the chicken sandwich.
2: It was after your anniversary weekend in Asheville.
3: Yeah. We had a good one. Yeah, we did.
2: Those are the 3 things you need to know.
3: A long, unglamorous line for a porta potty at the World Cup, believe it or not, has led to love.
2: Uh-huh.
3: Fill in the blanks in less than 15 minutes. With the B Morning Show, Time Saver Traffic and Weather together right now. How are we doing out there, Bob?
5: Well, good morning. Hope you enjoyed Father's Day weekend. We've had an issue in Loudoun County this morning with a truck incident off to the right on 75 northbound, heading past exit 81, Highway 321. So you're busy on your way up toward the 40 merge. If you're on 40, heading through West Knoxville, going to be a little bit busy westbound as you tool west of Alcoa Highway. Looking pretty good on 75 from the north. Alcoa Highway is in good shape past the airport all the way into downtown Knoxville. Have a good day. Bob August, B97.5, Time Saver Traffic.
6: All right, happy Monday, everybody. Stay weather alert today as we are under level 2 risk for flooding and flash flooding concerns by the Weather Prediction Center. Storm Prediction Center has put us under level 1 risk for isolated strong to severe storms. So isolated in nature, the atmosphere is conducive for it. High humidity, temperatures climbing back in the low to mid 80s, so stay alert. That's a check of your latest forecast.

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1: 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Ashley and Roger, you may not love the prices for the World Cup, but she found love at the World Cup. 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
2: So I find a random porta potty, like a random porta potty line, and I stand behind this guy. So essentially, we start chopping it up. I get his name. He gets mine. We're like talking surface level things, like who am I going for the team, like blah, blah, blah, sports, the whole shebang. Finally, like, I'm like, I can hold your beer. I hold his beer. He offers me to go first, but I was like, no, girl, like, you go first, yeah, and then I'll go afterwards. Comes out. He's like, let me hold your beer. I was like, okay, cool. So I let him hold my beer, come back out, and he's like, okay, let's go. And I'm like, okay, let's go.
1: Love. Hello. Match at the porta potty.
3: Oh, my goodness.
1: Her name is Maria. Uh-huh. She says the very next day they went on a bar date.
3: Oh.
1: Shared their first kiss in a photo booth.
3: Mm-hmm.
1: Have talked for hours, and the love connection continues.
3: From the porta potty to passion.
1: I don't know, man. Every time you pass a porta potty, your thoughts, yeah, that's what you think.
3: Yeah.
1: But those two are like, yeah, the lucky porta potty for us.
3: Yes.
1: They met at a porta potty. Hey, will you hold my beer?
3: Yeah, I'm not so sure I'm doing that, but you know.
1: You go first. No, you go first.
3: Yeah.
1: We're out of here. And they're still together.
3: How about it?
1: You ever met somebody at a weird location or know a couple that met somewhere odd?
3: No, I usually meet somebody at church. Normally, you know, pretty safe for me to be at church and meet somebody. I did meet somebody on a deck one time at a party.
1: Yeah.
3: But that was about it. I mean, not really. I don't go crazy and meet people in strange places.
1: That's where I met Jan at church.
3: Yeah.
1: Set up on a blind date.
3: Mm-hmm.
1: Couldn't believe it. Jan was the lady's name who set us up, and I'm like, she has no idea.
3: Yeah.
1: My likes and dislikes.
3: Mm-hmm.
1: And then Jan walks out, and it's like, oh.
3: Oh, turned your head, did she?
1: 30 years later today.
3: Yeah.
1: She did turn my head, spun it around. I had to go to the chiropractor. It hurt so bad.
3: Still sharing the same pew.
1: Yes, we
3: yes,
1: do.
3: Yes, you are.
1: Every Sunday. Who's that couple who met at a weird place? Your story's at 865-656-B97.5.
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1: Each of those chances gets you a little closer to the cash. 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
0: And if the boss says you can't call, we've got a note for you. 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

0: 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It's 8:43. Maria, counting her lucky stars, met Mr. Wright at the porta potty. Long line.
1: Well,
0: held his beer. She held his. Is at the World Cup, and now we know that she jumped up when Paraguay scored.
1: Yes.
0: Spilled beer all over the poor guy.
1: Well.
0: He says it's all good.
1: Uh-huh.
0: They went out the next night. They kissed in the photo booth.
1: Mm-hmm.
0: And the relationship continues.
1: How about that? A little blooming over the porta potty.
0: Met at the porta potty.
1: Woo!
0: Strange places. Couples met. Good morning, Diana.
2: My husband and I met at driver's training. We had my normal people that went to school with me there. And then he walks in. And I'm like, who is that? I was like, ooh, I wonder if he's going to be a new student. And I'm like, I got to get to know him. So I don't think he really noticed me until I started, I deny this all the time, but I will tell people that I did this. I started flicking pens at him to get his attention.
1: Okay.
0: Did that happen in your high school? Somebody new comes in and either the guys or the gals go,
1: oh,
0: a new student.
1: Oh, the heads turn faster than you know. And everybody's talking about it in the restroom. The girls are all, woo, and all, you know, putting on the lipstick and looking better. And
0: the first one to ask.
1: Uh-huh.
0: Scored the date.
1: First one in, yeah.
0: All right, we got a great text from Kim.
1: She says, I worked at Kroger. My husband went through my line. Just nice, friendly, and that's it. Then my boss comes up and says, hey, this guy wants you to give him a call. I said, excuse me? He said, look. And I look out the window, and this guy is doing the sign. Call me, you know. And I did. And it hasn't ended in almost 40 years.
0: Look at that, four decades.
1: How about that?
0: At the supermarkets.
1: Huh.
0: We understand Target is a great place to meet somebody special, too. We've talked about that on the B-Boy Show.
1: I have been trying my best, but I haven't seen him there in a couple days.
0: Well, maybe he was off for Father's Day to go celebrate his dad.
1: Oh, I'm glad you said it that way. Yes.
0: Melinda is connecting with the B-865-656-B-975.
3: The Waffle House, their paper mill.
1: Oh, wow.
0: What'd you order?
3: Healthy.
1: Healthy?
3: I was actually with another guy when I met him.
0: So how did this work out? You were with one guy and you hooked up with another at the Waffle House. How'd you manage that?
3: Because the dude wanted me to go home with him and I wouldn't go. And I was like, no. And so Tommy stepped in and he says, no, she's with me now.
1: Oh. Yeah.
3: And that night he goes, I'm in love with you. I want to marry you. And I told him, that's crazy.
1: And did it work out?
3: Yep. We just dated for 3 months and had a big church wedding and got two girls and been married 42 years.
0: I think it worked.
1: Something in the food at Waffle House.
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0: say weather alert throughout the day today. We do have a batch of showers and thunderstorms back to our west across parts of Middle Tennessee, and this energy is going to be heading our way throughout the day today. We are under level 1 risk for severe storms, level 2 risk for flooding and flash flooding concerns, so the energy is in the atmosphere. High temperatures today top out in the mid-80s. That's a check of your latest forecast. 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I'm meteorologist Mike Witcher from the East Tennessee Weather Center for B97.5.
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0: 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Hoping you'll be golden at 9 and 9.30 this morning. 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

0: B97.5, it's a back to work Monday. Hopefully putting some cash in your pocket with the B Morning Show's High Low Jackpot. It's Ashley, it's Roger, and you are caller number 9. What's your name?
1: Sandy.
2: Have you been busy this morning?
1: A little bit, yes.
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1: I'm a manager at a self-storage facility.
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0: Well, it's all cash here with the B Morning Show's High-Low Jackpot as we track it from Friday morning at 9:30. Tina's guess was too high at $985.57. How much money is in the B Morning Show High-Low Jackpot with professional jewelers?
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0: 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It's Ashley, it's Roger. It is time to find out who caller number 9 is. What's your name?
1: Ann.
2: Ann, have you been tracking the cash?
1: Yeah, somewhat.
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0: What do you mean somewhat? That's no way to win the B-Morning Show's high-low jackpot. Come on.
1: Well, you know it's summer, and you know sleeping in a little later.
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0: Given, we yes. get that.
2: 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I love that.
0: All right, we're going to help you track the last guess. Sandy's guess was too low at 9 o'clock, $858. 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
8: All right, happy Monday, everybody. Stay weather alert today as we are under level 2 risk for flooding and flash flooding concerns by the Weather Prediction Center. Storm Prediction Center has put us under level 1 risk for isolated strong to severe storms. So isolated in nature, the atmosphere is conducive for it. High humidity, temperatures climbing back to the low to mid 80s, so stay alert. That's a check of your latest forecast. 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I'm meteorologist Mike Witcher from the East Tennessee Weather Center for B97.5.
9: Thank you, Mike. Cloudy sky over East Tennessee. It's 78 in Alcoa, 77 over in Cedar Bluff.
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11: Last year, I had back pain radiating down my right leg. 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Morgan means more.
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17: Stay weather alert throughout the day today. We do have a batch of showers and thunderstorms back to our west across parts of Middle Tennessee, and this energy is going to be heading our way today. We are under level 1 risk for severe storms, level 2 risk for flooding and flash flooding concerns, so the energy is in the atmosphere. High temperatures today top out in the mid-80s. That's a check of your latest forecast. 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I'm meteorologist Mike Witcher from the East Tennessee Weather Center for B97.5.
18: Thank you, Mike. Cloudy, 82. In Lenore City, 81. And mostly cloudy in Bearden.

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0: Hey, y'all. Hope to see you coming up this week at more Kidderific Fun in the Park with B97.5. 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

0: 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Hey, I'm Valerie Anderton. I've got my tacos for this week. Do you? No, not really, but I'm working on it. I just gave 15 to get 15 right back from Sausarita's Fresh Mexican Grill. 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This all goes to help families at Dolly Parton Children's Hospital. 15 bucks, you get it right back from Sausarita's. The only way to do that, though, is to hit the website. 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
19: We're always by the phone for you so you can hear us say, don't you worry, HEP is on the way.
20: East Tennessee weather.
21: Been tracking some showers coming in out of Middle Tennessee, already bringing some rain showers across the Cumberland Plateau. These will continue to weekend as they move their way into the valley locations, although it is throwing some high-level clouds our direction. Now, as we get into the afternoon, we do have a risk for severe weather and the possibility of locally heavy rainfall with forecast highs in the 80s. That's a check of your latest forecast. Remember, you can always get it right there at your fingertips with the free East Tennessee Weather app. Go to your app store and search East Tennessee Weather. I'm meteorologist Mike Witcher from the East Tennessee Weather Center for B97.5.
0: Thank you, Mike. That wind is kicking. 80, mostly cloudy in Farragut. Mostly cloudy also in Sevierville. It's 84.
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0: 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Hey, Valerie Anderton. June is flying by. Hard to believe July is almost upon us. And it's another reminder that another Pink Office Party is coming up with the B in Solis Mammography, reminding you to think pink, be pink. And that means to do that breast self-exam the first Wednesday of each and every month. We hope that that makes it easy for you to remember because we all get super busy. 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
2: Stay weather alert throughout the day today. We do have a batch of showers and thunderstorms back to our west across parts of Middle Tennessee, and this energy is going to be heading our way today. We are under level 1 risk for severe storms, level 2 risk for flooding and flash flooding concerns, so the energy is in the atmosphere. High temperatures today top out in the mid-80s. That's a check of your latest forecast. 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I'm meteorologist Mike Witcher from the East Tennessee Weather Center for B97.5.
3: 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Mostly cloudy in Holston Hills, cloudy and 81 in Friendsville.

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0: 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Like, I've saw a video about a guy talking about Texas Roadhouse and how amazing it is. I concur. If you go down the rabbit hole, you might not go back, but if you get some time, I've actually got a little compilation that I put on my blog that is hilarious and awesome. 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

0: 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Hello, I'm Valerie Anderton, and we're going to be out and about again tomorrow. It's warm, right? Very warm, and officially summer, of course, duh, it's warm. We're going to come see you. We're going to go see Michelle tomorrow and the crew at Trimark in Knoxville. Another workplace ice cream break with the B Morning Show and Busby delivering those cool, sweet treats. 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
21: East Tennessee weather.
22: Some showers coming in across the Cumberland Plateau. These will continue to weekend as they move their way into the valley locations, although it is throwing some high-level clouds our direction. Now, we do have a risk for severe weather and the possibility of locally heavy rainfall with forecast highs in the 80s. That's a check of your latest forecast. 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I'm meteorologist Mike Witcher from the East Tennessee Weather Center for B97.5.
0: Thank you, Mike. Mostly cloudy, 81 in Concord, cloudy, 79 in Clinton.
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Huntrix, B97.5. So this is so random, but today is National Onion Rings Day and National Kissing Day. Put those two together and maybe it's awful. Maybe you're into it. I don't know. I don't care. No judging here. It's a better way to get through your day with some requested journey to B97.5.

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0: 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Hey, I'm Valerie Anderton. Amazon Prime Day set to start tomorrow. Going to go through the 26th, a little earlier than usual. It's usually in July. Groceries, household items, going to be a big focus for savings. But you know what? Around town, you've got Target and Walmart, and I'm sure lots of other places competing for those sales. And that means porch pirates are going to be extra busy. Boo. Takes a special person to steal somebody's package from their own property. That's what neighbors are for. So hopefully you have some good ones. I've got Dollywood Splash Country tickets for you next, and all this week with 220 trivia on B97.5.
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0: 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Which well-recognized European monument gets bigger in the summer?
1: Hi, is it the Eiffel Tower?
0: The Eiffel Tower is correct. You got it.
1: All right.
0: Yeah. Who is this?
1: This is Janie.
0: Hey, Janie. How are you?
1: I'm doing good.
0: Well, good. You've got a pair to Dollywood Splash Country now.
1: Well, I've never been. I'll check it out.
0: Well, you should. And now you can for free.
1: Yes. Even better. Appreciate it.
0: We appreciate you. Have fun and thank you for playing.
1: Thank you.
0: And we're going to do it for you again all this week and into the weekend too. 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

0: 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Hey, I'm Valerie Anderton. If you're looking for a new furry baby, Young Williams Animal Center is way over capacity, like 50 more than they should even have on top of what they would usually have. 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
16: East Tennessee weather.
17: We do have a batch of showers and thunderstorms back to our west across parts of Middle Tennessee, and this energy is going to be heading our way today. We are under level 1 risk for severe storms, level 2 risk for flooding and flash flooding concerns, so the energy is in the atmosphere. High temperatures today top out in the mid-80s. That's a check of your latest forecast. 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I'm meteorologist Mike Witcher from the East Tennessee Weather Center for B97.5.
0: 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Little rain in the old city. Now it's 84, cloudy 86 in Alcoa.

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0: 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Hi there, I'm Frank Murphy. I know about half an hour ago we had this downpour here at the radio station. You could hear it pounding the roof of the building. And a couple of people who were coming back from lunch got caught in it. Now, if you're out there driving and assuming you still got both headlights, nobody took a Louisville Slugger to them, make sure you turn them on anytime your windshield wipers are on. In fact, you know, why not today? Just drive with your headlights on. It's easier for us to see you when you're coming down the road.
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0: It's all the variety you want. I'm V97.5. I'm Frank Murphy. Black Jacket Symphony is working on another show. 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
1: Well, good afternoon. You are going to see a bit of traffic on 640 eastbound approaching the 75 merge this afternoon. And you're a little busy on 40 eastbound through 275 as well. Some traffic on 40 westbound around the 640 interchange west of Alcoa Highway. And this report is sponsored by Shell Rotella. 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Plus, don't miss the light show and fireworks Friday night. It's all free. And that's B97.5 times Ever Traffic.
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1: weather. Well, good afternoon. Y'all going to see a bit of traffic.
20: All right, showers and thunderstorms are moving their way through East Tennessee. Remember, locally heavy rainfall. Some of these could become strong to severe with winds gusting greater than 58 miles per hour. But that's going to slow you way down here this evening. These showers and storms come to an end. We'll see a typical June weather pattern for the rest of the week with forecast high temperatures in the low to mid-80s. That's a check of your latest forecast. Remember, you can always get it right there at your fingertips with the free East Tennessee Weather app. Just go to your app store and search East Tennessee Weather. I'm meteorologist Mike Witcher from the East Tennessee Weather Center for B97.5.
0: 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It's 81 in Morristown, 86 in Knoxville with thunderstorms on the way.

fade eventually. 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

0: 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I'm Frank Murphy. My lovely godmother still sends me a birthday card and a check every year on my birthday. But this time around, she put a patriotic sticker on the outside of the envelope of my birthday card saying, celebrating 250 years. How old does she think I am? But on the inside, the check was there in the amount of my age. So she knows how old I am. In fact, she gives me a dollar for every year old that I am. And I don't know how she can continue to afford that.
1: Well, you are going to see some volume both ways on 40 through West Knoxville as you tool past Alcoa Highway. And you're busy about moving on 40 westbound west of Pellissippi Parkway through Lovell Road and Campbell Station on the west side. Volume coming down from Oak Ridge on Illinois Avenue southbound around the curve through Edgemore Road. And a little bit of traffic maybe on 640 eastbound at the 75 merge. We've got some volume on Chapman Highway eastbound heading past East Moody. Maybe a lane blockage there. Bob August, B97.5, time-saver traffic.
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0: Wilson Phillips on Knoxville's Variety Station, B97.5. I'm Frank Murphy. This coming Wednesday is another Kidderific Fun in the Park with B97.5. And Mike Witcher's forecast for Wednesday looks fantastic. Mostly sunny with temperatures rising through the 70s into the 80s during the day when this event happens from 10 a.m. to 1 p.m. And it's going to be on Hill Avenue between Blunt Mansion and James White's Fort. So that's not normally a park, but they're creating a park for that day. They're going to close down the street. It's part of the America 250 celebration. There's parking available at the Dwight Kessel Garage, at the Women's Basketball Hall of Fame and Blunt Mansion. And I believe the Basketball Hall of Fame, Blunt Mansion, and James White's Fort will all be open as well, in addition to all the activities on the street, which is where you'll find Ashley and Roger from the B Morning Show and Busby with the cool crew from the Rusty Wallace Auto Group handing out free Bluebell ice cream for everybody. That's on Wednesday, 10 to 1, Kidderific Fun in the Park on Hill Avenue down by Blunt Mansion. We got the details when you click on the link at B975.com. 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
1: Watch for a bit of congestion on the east side at the 640-40 eastbound merge heading toward Asheville Highway, and in West Knoxville on 40 westbound past Alcoa Highway. A bit busy on 40 west through Lovell Road as you tool west of Pellissippi Parkway, and some volume on 640 east at the 75 merge. 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Don't miss it. And that's B97.5 Time Saver Traffic.
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26: East Tennessee weather.
27: All right, showers and thunderstorms are moving their way through East Tennessee. Remember, locally heavy rainfall. Some of these could become strong to severe with winds gusting greater than 58 miles per hour. But that's going to slow you way down here this evening. These showers and storms come to an end. We'll see a typical June weather pattern for the rest of the week with forecast high temperatures in the low to mid-80s. That's a check of your latest forecast. 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I'm meteorologist Mike Witcher from the East Tennessee Weather Center for B97.5.
0: Thank you, Mike Witcher. We got thunderstorms moving along I-40 from Farragut toward downtown Knoxville. Right now, 85 degrees in Lenora City, 86 in Fountain City.

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2: Watch for a bit of congestion on the east side at the 640-40 eastbound merge heading toward Asheville Highway, and in West Knoxville on 40 westbound past Alcoa Highway. A bit busy on 40 west through Lovell Road as you tool west of Pellissippi Parkway, and some volume on 640 east at the 75 merge. 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
0: Name the candy with the slogan, "Taste the rainbow." Skittles. What part of the human body contains the smallest bones?
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4: All right, giving it up for Dana, and who's helping you this morning?
2: I have my two grandsons and my daughter.
0: Oh, nice.
4: Doing a nice job. Count them up. You got through 10 questions. Of those 10 questions, here we go. 1, 2, 3, 4, 5, 6, 7 are correct.
2: Okay.
4: You stumbled on question number one and you knew it. You answered stalk. What do you call the green leafy covering on an ear of corn? That would be the husk. Your second answer.
0: Mm-hmm.
4: But we've got to take the first answer you give us, Dana. Doggone it.
2: Right.
4: You passed on question number six. What is the state capital of California? Let's go with Sacramento.
2: Okay.
4: Question number eight. You came up with Skittles pretty quick. Name the candy with the slogan, "Taste the rainbow." Is that because your grandkids love candy so much?
2: Well, they do, but I was listening on Friday afternoon when they gave me that answer.
0: Yeah.
4: Frank will give you that free answer on your ride home every Friday afternoon at 525. The buzzer got you on question number 10. Which member of the B Morning Show has been married for 30 years?
0: And Roger has been married for 30 years.
2: Roger. Oh, my God.
4: Today is a special day, and I better wish Jan a happy anniversary, or I'm going to be in the doghouse when I get home.
2: I followed you on your Asheville trip.
0: Yeah.
2: Oh, goodness.
4: Dana, sorry. Grandkids, have a great day. Come back and play in 30 days.
2: Thank you. You have a good day, too.
0: Who wants to play the $1,000 Minute? We make it very easy to sign up. Then just wait for that call. It's on our app, and you can sign up, or just go to our website, b975.com.
5: We're packing in some volume on 640 eastbound at the 75 merge. Going to be a bit busy on 40 westbound past Alcoa Highway in West Knoxville. And you've got some volume on 40 both ways through Pellissippi Parkway. And Pellissippi northbound is busy over I-40 and up toward Dutchtown Road. 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
1: We're packing in some volume on 640 eastbound at the 75 merge. Going to be a bit busy on 40 westbound past Alcoa Highway in West Knoxville. And you've got some volume on 40 both ways through Pellissippi Parkway. And Pellissippi northbound is busy over I-40 and up toward Dutchtown Road. 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Rev it up, Bristol. Shell Rotella Super Rigs is at Bristol Motor Speedway June 25th through 27th. 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And that's B97.5 Time Saver Traffic.

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9: 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East Tennessee weather.
10: All right, showers and thunderstorms are moving their way through East Tennessee. Remember, locally heavy rainfall. Some of these could become strong to severe with winds gusting greater than 58 miles per hour. But that's going to slow you way down here this evening. These showers and storms come to an end. We'll see a typical June weather pattern for the rest of the week with forecast high temperatures in the low to mid-80s. That's a check of your latest forecast. 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I'm meteorologist Mike Witcher from the East Tennessee Weather Center for B97.5.
11: Thanks, Mike Witcher. Showers and thunderstorms starting to move out of the area to our northeast. It's 74 degrees in Pigeon Forge, 83 in Powell.

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0: Your life, your music on B97.5. I'm Frank Murphy. Got to say congratulations to our friend Michelle Silva. She's back on TV working at Channel 10 again, and she had been here at B97.5 for several years. In fact, longer than I realized. I just read her bio on WBIR's website, and it says that she was here at B97.5 for 11 years. Well, it just went by in a flash, Michelle. Anyway, congratulations. We're delighted that she's back on TV.
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22: East Tennessee weather.
23: All right, showers and thunderstorms are moving their way through East Tennessee. Remember, locally heavy rainfall. Some of these could become strong to severe with winds gusting greater than 58 miles per hour. But that's going to slow you way down here this evening. The showers and storms come to an end. We'll see a typical June weather pattern for the rest of the week with forecast high temperatures in the low to mid 80s. That's a check of your latest forecast. 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I'm meteorologist Mike Witcher from the East Tennessee Weather Center for B97.5.

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2: Hi, good evening. Welcome aboard. It's a Monday night. I'm Delilah, checking in to keep you company all night long. I hope you had a restful weekend. If you spent time with your father or your kids, I hope you had a wonderful time together. The phone lines are open, and I so look forward to hearing from you.

0: Hi, good evening. Who's this?
1: My name is Scott.
0: Scott, what can I do for you?
1: Wanted to share with you, and by the way, I do appreciate everything that you do. I think you give a lot of people hope and encouragement. Just really love listening to your show.
0: Well, I love being here, Scott, especially when I need hope and encouragement. It makes my day better.
1: Well, maybe this will help. The first time I was married, back in my younger days, for years, I thought that the love of my life was gone. People say, you know, you have your one true love and you're lucky to have it that one time. I'm here to say that that's not true. About 6 years ago, I met a woman that has definitely changed my mind about just, you know, you having that one true love. I never thought I could love somebody as deeply as I do her. She's my greatest friend and probably the most wonderful person that I've ever met. It's a joy just to sit down and talk to her and to look into her eyes and to share life with her, knowing that you're going to get their undivided attention. Just to be in life with your best friend is just a joy. You almost don't need anything else. Like I said, when my first wife went on, I thought that was it for me, that I would never find it. God has definitely blessed me. I could not love anybody as much as I do this woman. I'm so blessed and so rich from love that it's overwhelming. I've never had happiness and love to be unbearable, but this is it.

0: 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Heroes like Fire Lieutenant Michael Wells, who was inspired by 9/11 to serve his community. 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Tunnel to Towers honored Lieutenant Wells by paying off the family's mortgage in recognition of his sacrifices. 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Tonight's dilemma is from a young woman who's kind of in a relationship. Kind of. She says, my boyfriend and I have been together for almost a year. We've talked a lot about our future, marriage, and children. But then yesterday he told me he's second-guessing if he's ready for marriage or if he even wants a serious relationship. He said he didn't want to tell me this as he didn't want me to worry, but he felt it was important and that I needed to know. He doesn't open up easily to anyone. He had a prior marriage that lasted 11 years. And I'm well aware that his fears of unhappiness and failure might be coming from there. I explained to him that another failure just wouldn't happen because we wouldn't let it happen. And as for the fear of unhappiness, I told him that I was brought to him to share happiness. I also explained to him that I fight for what I believe in and I refuse to give up on this. He told me he isn't giving up, he's just scared. When I asked him last night if his goal was to still have a future with me, he mumbled yes. Last night I prayed asking God to help my boyfriend see that I am the true love and this is not empty promises. I needed to talk to somebody who doesn't know me. Am I overreacting or should I keep pushing? Should I be worried? From Jenna. Jenna, I will have my Mother Delilah words for you, young lady, coming up next.
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Tonight's Delilah's Dilemma is from Jenna, who is trying everything in the world to convince her boyfriend that she's the one, that he should commit, that she won't hurt him. Jenna, stop. Stop. You're acting like a bulldozer here. It is not your job to convince a man that he is the one that God has chosen for you. If he is, you will know it by his actions. He will love you and pursue you and swoon over you and miss you when you're not with him. He will be the one to say, I can't live without you. You are wonderful. You can't be the one to say, you can't live without me because I'm wonderful. Trust me, honey, it doesn't work that way. I tried it for years. You cannot make him love you. You can't make him want to commit. And if he is afraid, if he's scared, if he's not ready for a commitment, believe him when he tells you that and stop trying to change his mind. Because what's going to happen? If he does commit to you under these circumstances, he's going to resent you. And you will never experience the level of love and intimacy you hunger for. He's going to resent you. You're going to wonder if he truly loved you or if you bulldozed him into it. So stop. Stop trying to fix it. Put it in God's hands and then walk away. If he's meant to be with you, he won't let you get very far. Good luck. God bless you.

0: welcome to your Monday night. Did you have a good weekend? Did you have a good Father's Day weekend? Did you have a good time with your loved ones, your family, your friends? Did you go to a graduation or a graduation party? I'm glad you're spending time here with us tonight. The phone lines are open, 1-888-633-5452. 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

0: Lucinda, thank you for calling the Delilah Show. Who are you thinking of?
1: Someone new, maybe. What I am, I've been with it 6 years. I want to start dating. I want the relationship your callers call in from. I'd just like a guy in my life.
0: So you're just looking for a friend.
1: A friend, a companion.
0: A cutie pie.
1: 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You keep playing those love songs because I sure do want what your listeners talk about.
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0: Going someplace tonight and you're on the highways and byways of life, whatever you're doing, I'm glad that you are spending tonight with me. We're here to take your calls, to share your stories, and to celebrate the summer night with you.